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1: AM Pakistan Standard Time. Assalamu alaikum. Tuesday, 9th of Zilhaj, May the 26th, 2026. This is Radio Pakistan. The news read by Daman Zaman. The headlines. The Prime Minister has reaffirmed Pakistan's unwavering commitment to strengthening its strategic partnership with China. The Deputy Prime Minister will represent Pakistan at the United Nations Security Council's open debate in New York today. The Finance Minister has reiterated the government's commitment to pursue reforms to improve ease of doing business and create a more competitive economic environment. The Organization of Islamic Cooperation has affirmed its full solidarity with Pakistan in confronting terrorism and extremism. Over 1.8 million Hajj pilgrims will perform the main ritual of Hajj Waqufe Arafat today. Canada has reaffirmed its opposition to illegal Israeli settlement expansion and violence against the Palestinian civilians in the occupied West Bank. And now the news in detail.
2: Karachi, Lahore, Islamabad, Peshawar, Quetta, Hyderabad, Faisalabad, Sialkot, Multan, Bahawalpur, Sargodha, Larkana, Mithi, Bichha, Khairpur, Kohat, Pannu, Abbottabad, and Mirpur Azad Kashmir. 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

occasion of the 75th anniversary of diplomatic relations between our two great countries. These relations were carved out with great commitment, devotion, and dedication by the great leaders of China and Pakistan over the last more than 7 decades. And these relations have reached a high point where you cannot match or find a befitting parallel to match these great relations. Ladies and gentlemen, in these 7 decades, China has risen to zenith of glory through dint of hard work, untiring efforts. And this is a remarkable journey for all other nations around the globe to learn how to overcome poverty, unemployment, challenges. If you remain steadfast, then you ultimately achieve what today's China is: a world economic power, world military power. I think this is the finest hour between the two countries' friendship. Ladies and gentlemen, I would like to very briefly quote 2 memorable episodes. I was in the school. Premier Chuan Lai was visiting Pakistan, and we in the school heard from our teachers that Premier Chuan Lai is coming to Lahore, and he is accompanied by late Prime Minister Zulfikar Ali Bhutto. He was then the Foreign Minister of Pakistan. And we, along with our teachers and class students, we went to the airport. People were waving Premier Chuan Lai, and roads were blocked, and people were so full of enthusiasm, happiness and joy, that those fond memories are still very fresh in my mind. Ladies and gentlemen, then in 2010, flash floods hit Pakistan like never before. And Chinese government immediately came to Pakistan's support with their rescue helicopters, rescue teams, and medicines, camps, and whatnot. Chinese brothers and sisters, doctors, and experts moving all around those flood-hit areas trying to help their Pakistani brothers and sisters. Ladies and gentlemen, I can quote many more such awe-inspiring episodes between our two countries. This great journey of friendship, suffice it to say that today we are like two souls and one heart. Our hearts beat together. Ladies and gentlemen, under the most dynamic and visionary leadership of President Xi Jinping, China has lifted 800 million people out of poverty, provided jobs to millions of people. China, in terms of economic power, is second to none. China, in terms of military power, is at par with the most powerful nation in this world. Yet, President Xi Jinping's philosophy promoting peace
and his vision to resolve the most dangerous conflicts through dialogue and diplomacy is something which makes President Xi Jinping not only a towering figure, but one of the most respected leaders in this world, in this day and age. Let us resolve to draw lessons from this great journey of hard work, of untiring efforts, sacrifice, which has resulted in this miracle of this modern age, that China has been able to transform its society completely. For us, it is a long journey, but the longest journey in the world was started from the first step. Let us take this first step, and I can assure you, collectively and severally, we will be able to achieve our targets in terms of a mini Chinese economic model in Pakistan one day soon through hard work and untiring efforts. I'd like to conclude, Mr. Vice President, the tree of Pakistan-China friendship has deep roots. It has weathered storms, given shade, and borne fruit, very sweet fruit. It is now our shared responsibility to nurture new branches so that future generations inherit a relationship even stronger than what was envisioned by our forefathers. Pakistan-China friendship, Zindabad.

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2: 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No mind, Cali. Summer cum laude.

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1: Which is a great friend of Pakistan, and to receive this very distinguished certificate is not only my honor, not only the honor of these great Pakistanis sitting here, but the entire Pakistani nation. And what a sheer coincidence, Mr. President, this year we are celebrating our 75 years of establishment of our very friendly, cozy diplomatic relations. So I think receiving this degree, celebrating our relations, I think are absolutely phenomenal events, and it gives us this great inspiration and great encouragement that together we will have this ironclad brotherhood transforming into great economic transformation and a kind of a revolution between the two countries in the field of agriculture, industry, research and development, and other strategic areas of our joint cooperation. Your Excellency, Mr. Umair has said everything which Pakistan seeks to have cooperation in the field of agriculture. I need not add anything on top of that, but I'd just like to say that when we speak of Pakistan's future, we are speaking of the farmers standing under the blazing sun in the fields under scorching heat and sheer winter, the scientists working tirelessly in laboratories, the students, and many of our students are sitting in front of us, shining and excellent students, seeking knowledge in classrooms in these great institutions, and our young entrepreneurs bringing innovation and technology to our rural economy. Mr. President, I would like to submit for your kind consideration that this MOU, which was signed between Pakistan and China for agricultural cooperation, needs a very strong push from your side, and I'd like to give you my irrevocable commitment that I will work with you and your team for achieving all those milestones in our agriculture sector which we are longing for ages. Today, after Mr. Umair's presentation, I think the roadmap is absolutely clear. However, this Pakistan Agriculture Research Center, I have to say with a heavy heart, is dormant. And if we have to build our future, if we have to empower our youth and really, you know, transform our agriculture, then our research centers have to be revitalized and bring in fresh blood to promote research and development. And therefore, I would like to slightly remodel his articulation that we want your great academy not to take the lead role to transform our research center, but to lead this great initiative and take over the management of this institution through a mutual contract, and on long-term basis, if not long-term basis, on medium-term basis, and bring in one of the world's finest academy, and bring in world's finest teachers, scientists. They are available in Pakistan, and under your umbrella and management, I would say without any ray of any hesitation that this faculty would do wonders. In fact, I'd like to announce a very important decision that in cooperation with Chinese government and Chinese leadership and with the support of Chinese ambassador in Pakistan and our ambassador Khalil Hashmi in China, I propose to send 1,000 students, fresh agri graduates from all the four provinces of Pakistan to Chinese universities for fresher courses and modern training in modern areas of agriculture. And this will be again, as previously, it will be again, you know, done purely on merit. Excellencies, ladies and gentlemen, yesterday, my meeting with Chinese leadership, with President Xi Jinping and Premier Li Qiang, were most productive and most useful, very cordial and very friendly. And we have reiterated to accelerate CPAC 2.0. And under this framework, agriculture again tops the list. And I was deeply touched by President Xi Jinping's remarks and Premier Li's remarks that China and Pakistan are all-weather friends, and China will do everything to support Pakistan to achieve its economic independence, which is very vital to our future, our security in every sense of the word. I would like to say a word to our young great Pakistani students sitting on the benches, that you are shining stars of Pakistan. Pakistan's shining future is in your hands. While you are undertaking different courses in agriculture here in this great academy, I have no doubt when you will return to your homeland, you would have equipped yourself with most modern knowledge, techniques, to revolutionize agriculture in Pakistan, which is our backbone. Of course, IT, AI are tools in our hands of today and tomorrow. But if we have to holistically transform our economy, it is agriculture. It is agriculture, and it is agriculture. I wish you best of luck. And when you return back, I will have the honor of inviting you to Prime Minister's house, exchange notes with you, and then let the entire Pakistan know about your strength, your knowledge, and your commitment to serve Pakistan. I'd like to, in conclusion, reaffirm Pakistan's unwavering resolve to further strengthen Pakistan-China cooperation in agriculture, science, innovation, and of course, rural transformation. We shall continue to build enduring institutional linkages between our universities, scientists, researchers, and young and very able minds, so that the seeds of friendship we sow today may yield prosperity, progress, and shared development for generations to come. Thank you very much. Shishi, Pakistan China Friendship, Zindabad. Long live Pakistan China Friendship.
2: It's my great honor to give a brief introduction to our institute and the National Cooperative Bank. Our institute is

0: 1 PM Pakistan Standard Time. Assalamu alaikum. This is Radio Pakistan. The news read by Daman Zaman. The headlines. The Prime Minister has called for further strengthening Pakistan-China friendship to ensure that future generations inherit a stronger bond. The Deputy Prime Minister is in New York to represent Pakistan at the United Nations Security Council's open debate today. The President has extended felicitations to President Mikhail Kavalashvili and the people of Georgia on their Independence Day. Millions of Hujjaj are moving to Maidan-e-Arafat to perform the Rukn-e-Azam of Hajj Wukuf-e-Arafat today. And now the news in detail. The Prime Minister Mohammad Shahbaz Sharif says it is a collective responsibility to strengthen the enduring Pakistan-China friendship, ensuring that future generations inherit a bond even stronger than the one envisioned by our founding leaders. He was addressing a ceremony in Beijing as part of the celebrations to mark the 75th anniversary of the establishment of Pakistan-China diplomatic relations. The Prime Minister said Pakistan-China relations have reached a high point where one cannot find a befitting parallel to China. Friendship has deep roots, giving shadow, and has borne very sweet fruit. He said this is the finest hour of the two countries' friendship. The Prime Minister Mohammad Shahbaz Sharif says Pakistan will extend full support to Chinese companies for the promotion and expansion of their businesses and further strengthen economic trade and technological ties between the two countries. He was addressing a ceremony during his visit to the headquarters of leading Chinese technology company IBI Corporation in Beijing today. During his address, he underscored the importance of strengthening Pakistan-China economic and commercial cooperation, promoting bilateral trade and investment, and enhancing institutional linkages between the business communities of the two countries. The Prime Minister further said, under CPAC Phase 2, vast investment opportunities exist in special economic zones. He assured the company of every possible facilitation for the growth of its business activities in Pakistan. The Deputy Prime Minister and the Foreign Minister, Senator Mohammad Isagdar, has arrived in New York on a 3-day official visit to the United States of America. During his visit, he will attend high-level United Nations Security Council open debate titled Maintenance of International Peace and Security, Upholding the Purposes and Principles of the United Nations Charter and Strengthening the United Nations-Centered International System, being convened under China's presidency of the United Nations Security Council. He will also hold bilateral meetings with his counterparts as well as senior United Nations officials. The President Asif Ali Zardari has extended felicitations to President Mikhail Kavalashvili and the people of Georgia on their Independence Day. In a message, the President said Pakistan attaches great importance to its relations with Georgia and appreciates the scope for their steady advancement. He said Pakistan looks forward to further developing bilateral engagement through constructive cooperation in areas of mutual interest to the benefit of both the nations. Millions of Hujjaj are moving to Maidan-e-Arafat today to perform the Rukn-e-Azam of Hajj Wukuf-e-Arafat. Radio Pakistan correspondent Asadullah Khan reports from Makkatul Mukarramah that the Hujjaj are expected to be present in Arafat by noon today to perform the central ritual of the Hajj. They will listen to Hajj sermon, which will be delivered by the Imam of Masjid-e-Nabvi, Sheikh Ali Al-Huzafi. The sermon will be translated in 35 languages, including Urdu, Punjabi, and Pashto. The pilgrims will offer Zuhr and Asr prayers simultaneously and spend the entire day in prayers, wazaif, and talbiyah. They will then spend the rest of the day in supplication, remembrance and personal prayers, remaining in a state of devotion until sunsets. In India, Narendra Modi has restricted press freedom and taken control of the Indian media to hide his incompetence. An India media outlet, The Wire, has exposed and criticized the shameful role of the biased Godi media working under Modi's influence. According to the media outlet, Modi has cultivated a media landscape that conceals accountability and criticism, serving primarily to validate and promote the government's narrative as the absolute truth. Radio Pakistan in its national hookup immediately after this news bulletin will broadcast the Khutbah Hajj live. And that is the end of this news bulletin. For more news and analyses, log on to our website radio.gov.pk, and you can also watch the live video streaming of our bulletins on the link facebook.com/ Radio Pakistan News Official.
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Assalamu alaikum. This is Radio Pakistan. The news read by Hassan Gilani. First, the headlines. Pakistan and China have agreed to further strengthen their deep-rooted, multifaceted relations. Deputy Prime Minister is in New York to represent Pakistan at UN Security Council's open debate today. Imam of Masjid al-Nabawi, while delivering Hajj sermon, has urged Muslims to forge unity among themselves. In India, under influence of Modi regime, threats are being issued to Muslims offering Eid al-Adha prayers and performing sacrifices. And now the news in detail. Pakistan and China have agreed to further strengthen their deep-rooted, multifaceted relations, strategic dialogue, and enhance exchanges at various levels to continue deepening political mutual trust and jointly keep China-Pakistan relations in the right direction. The affirmation to this effect was made in a joint statement issued after the visit of Prime Minister Shehbaz Sharif to China as part of the celebrations to marking the 75th anniversary of the establishment of Pakistan-China diplomatic relations.

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2: Karachi, Lahore, Islamabad, Peshawar, Quetta, Hyderabad, Faisalabad, Sialkot, Multan, Bahawalpur, Sargodha, Larkana, Mithi, Bichha, Khairpur, Kohat, Pannu, Abbottabad, and Mirpur Azad Kashmir. 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
1: 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Karachi, Lahore, Islamabad, Peshawar, Quetta, Hyderabad, Faisalabad, Sialkot, Multan, Bahawalpur, Sargodha, Larkana, Mithi, Bichha, Khairpur, Kohat, Bannu, Abbottabad, and Mirpur Azad Kashmir. 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

6 p.m. Pakistan Standard Time. Assalamu alaikum. This is Radio Pakistan. The news read by Hassan Gilani. First, the headlines. Pakistan and China have agreed to further strengthen their deep-rooted, multifaceted relations. Deputy Prime Minister is in New York to represent Pakistan at UN Security Council's open debate today. Imam of Masjid Nabawi, while delivering Hajj sermon, has urged Muslims to forge unity among themselves. Nation will celebrate Eid al-Adha tomorrow with religious zeal and fervor. In Indian illegally occupied Jammu and Kashmir, authorities have once again placed senior APSC leader Mirwais Umar Farooq under house arrest in Srinagar.

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0: 9 p.m. Pakistan Standard Time. Assalamu alaikum. This is Radio Pakistan, the news read by Zahra Sikandar. First, the headlines. Pakistan and China have agreed to further strengthen their deep-rooted, multifaceted relations. Prime Minister says government will extend full support to Chinese companies for expansion of their businesses in Pakistan. Imam of Masjid-e-Nabvi, while delivering Hajj sermon, has urged Muslims to forge unity among themselves. Nation will celebrate Eid al-Adha tomorrow with religious zeal and fervor. Bloomberg has acknowledged Pakistan as an emerging diplomatic and economic power in the region. And in Indian illegally occupied German Kashmir, authorities have once again placed senior APAC leader Miwais Umar Farooq under house arrest in Srinagar. Now, the news in detail. Pakistan and China have agreed to further strengthen their deep-rooted, multifaceted relations. The affirmations to this effect was made in a joint statement issued after the visit of Prime Minister Shehbaz Sharif to China as part of celebrations to marking the 75th anniversary of the establishment of Pakistan-China diplomatic relations.
1: Karachi, Lahore, Islamabad, Peshawar, Quetta, Hyderabad, Faisalabad, Sialkot, Multan, Bahawalpur, Sargodha, Larkana, Mithi, Bichha, Khairpur, Kohat, Pannu, Abbottabad, and Mirpur Azad Kashmir. 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